I'm looking for the moon. I'm looking for the moon. I'm looking for the moon. I'm looking for the moon. I'm looking for the moon. I'm looking for the moon. I'm looking for the moon. I'm looking for the moon. I'm looking for the moon. I'm looking for the moon. I'm looking for the moon. I'm looking for the moon. I'm looking for the moon. I'm looking for the moon. I'm looking for the moon. I'm looking for the moon. I'm looking for the moon. I'm looking for the moon. I'm looking for the moon. I'm looking for the moon. I'm looking for the moon. I'm looking for the moon. I'm looking for the moon. I'm looking for the moon. I'm looking for the moon. I'm looking for the moon. I'm looking for the moon. I'm looking for the moon. I'm looking for the moon. I'm looking for the moon. I'm looking for the moon. I'm looking for the moon. I'm looking for the moon. I'm looking for the moon. I'm looking for the moon. I'm looking for the moon. I'm looking for the moon. I'm looking for the mo

latest one, the latest was born. I come the devil doing a hundred more. I'm really high, I don't know. I'm really high, I don't know.

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That's amore. When the world seems to shine like you've had too much wine, that's amore. Bells will ring, ting-a-ling-a-ling, ting-a-ling-a-ling, when you sing beat of Douglas. Hearts will play, tippy-tippy-tay, tippy-tippy-tay, like a guitar and a lot. When the stars make you drool, just like a bus, if I do, that's all right.

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These records were successful and produced considerable results. But the funds have been spent, and very well spent. And for this reason, we're now producing a new, unique record.

0: 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Not me, about you.
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0: I bet you go to church and you're scared to confess.
1: No, I do confess, baby. I do confess.
0: Uh-huh. Yeah. Do you tell the truth, though?
1: Yeah, I do.
0: Yeah, right.
1: You?
0: Yeah, you're nothing but a skeezer. You know what? I got some other stories to say about you. And it goes like this.